one who doesn't want to be near you in a crowded room. Someone who turns over and falls asleep before saying that they love you.

The voice of the nightingale fades to the distance. And that was the music of Enrico Toselli. I think the nightingale is finished now, but that was André Rieu and his Johann Strauss Orchestra. And Toselli was quite young when he wrote that. Such a beautiful piece of music.

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0: Nicholas Sibeloff, piano with the Helsingborg Symphony Orchestra. That was a performance of Piano Concerto in D Major. It was in three movements, Allegro con brio, Andantino, and Allegro molto. It was composed by Franz Berwald in 1855, but was never publicly played during his lifetime. It was not until 1904 when his granddaughter Astrid performed the concerto at a Stockholm student concert. He would have been impressed, actually. Anyway, look, A Touch of Class will return just in a moment.
1: 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If you're buying, selling or investing, call Brett Freeman and his team at Noel Jones Ringwood on 9879 4422 for the best experience on offer in the eastern suburbs.
0: And that came to you on Radio Eastern 98.1. And you're listening to A Touch of Class at the moment and with Peter. And the music will continue now and we'll have some opera. Now will be an excerpt from Rossini's comic opera, The Turk in Italy. Now, it's set in the 18th century Naples. And the story revolves around the romantic entanglements and comic misunderstandings of its characters. Now, the plot itself centres on a flirtatious and restless young woman named Fiorella. Now, her jealous husband there, Gerino, is in there. And we have a Turkish prince named Selim. Now, he has just arrived in Naples seeking love and adventure. Now, the opera, though, explores themes of love, infidelity and cultural clashes as the characters navigate their desires and relationships. Here now from Act 2, Squalida Vesti e Bruna, Squalid Brown Clothes. It's about Fiorella, now, who has just been cast out by her husband, Geronio. Now, feeling shame, but little does she realise, but help is soon at hand.

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But she answers she is capricious and wishes to remain free. Una parola, oh Edina.

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1: She's the sweetest little rosebud that Texas ever knew. Her eyes are bright as diamonds. They sparkle like
0: you. See, now you're slipping back in your old habits again. Why do you do

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1: Don't nobody leave the floor. We're just relaxing.

0: The construction of the Cabana Fortress was commenced in 1763 and finished in 1774 at a cost of $14 million. Although considered impregnable at that time, at present it is only of historic value. Now, isn't that interesting and educational, Sailor?
1: Look, Slate, I'm sitting here on a deck chair on our boat. My arm's in a sling. I'm defenseless. And you give me history.
0: It's a tonic, Sailor. Takes your mind off your troubles.
1: You want to take me off my mind? I got a better way.
0: The doctor said I should keep you calm.
1: That quack. Come here, Slate. That's what I mean. That was restful.
0: Restful?
1: Yeah. The construction of the Cabana Fortress was commenced in 1763 and finished in 1774. See how easy it is to educate me?
0: If you weren't so helpless.
1: Isn't it wonderful? Just watch the sling, Slate.
2: 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Special music was composed and conducted by David Rose. 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
3: 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Sounds good.

Victor Moan, and oh yes, you must have been a beautiful baby. And how about now we cast our fate to the wind? These are the Sandpipers.

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G'day, I'm Clayton Bjellin, and today on Insight for Living, Chuck Swindoll continues his message from Isaiah chapter 6 in the Bible, where we'll discover what God did next and why Isaiah's confession became the turning point of his entire life.

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1: I don't know.
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Now I was kicking back, drinking, talking, squawking, getting in deep. See, I had found the time to sit with a good friend of mine. He had a little trouble lately getting sleep. He was saying something I can't remember.